2 to 11, new sport and weather coming up very shortly. Let's make it two great old 60s tracks in a row, hey? To the news. Good old Beach Boys track, you don't hear much anymore. Do it again. 104.9 Sunshine.

they were such a great band, hey? Mama Cass in a caftan, the Mamas and Papas there. And Doug Mully here, winding down your Sunday morning with the Sunshine Coast best music. Now, before midday, we're going to rev it up a little bit and get some good 60s animals rock and roll into you. 70s Cat Stevens, 90s Shania Twain. 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

There's that word again, L-O-V-E, love. Well, that's a nicer word than H-A-T-E, isn't it? Coming up to midday and lunchtime on the Sunshine Coast, we've got news, sport and weather very shortly. And then after that, more of the Sunshine Coast best music for your Sunday afternoon. To the news, here's a classic for you, the Eagles, at 104.9 Sunshine FM.

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0: Well, I've just played for you a triple play of 90s songs. I've just realised that now. I kicked it off from 1990, Hold On from Wilson Phillips. Then we went to 1995, My Ireland Home, Christine Arnoux. What a great song that was. And the legend, Robbie Williams with Millennium from 1998. And apparently he's in Brisbane in November. So I'm hoping, yes, hoping that my kids have bought me tickets for Father's Day. I don't know. We'll find out. 104.9, Sunshine FM. Coming up very shortly, Roxette, Listen to Your Heart, Sunshine FM.
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And Flying Machine before that. Smile, a little smile for me to kick off the music for the hour. 7:10 at Sunshine FM.